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1: Good afternoon. Here's the Meteo Weather Bulletin for West Bengal, Sikkim, Odisha, Bihar, Jharkhand and the Andaman and Nicobar Islands. A squall passed over Srivijayapuram of Andaman and Nicobar Islands from westerly direction with a maximum speed reaching 64 km per hour from 1:45 to 1:47 p.m. on 12th of June 2026. Light to moderate rain occurred at most places with heavy rain at a few places over Andaman and Nicobar Islands. At one or two places over Hooghly, East Midnapore and Purulia districts of Gangetic West Bengal, at one or two places over Malda districts of Sub-Himalayan West Bengal, Bihar, Jharkhand and Odisha. Also at many places over Sikkim. Gusty winds were recorded at one or two places over Jharkhand, Bihar, Odisha and the Andaman and Nicobar Islands and Kolkata, Nodia, North and South 24 Parganas districts of Gangetic West Bengal. Yesterday's highest maximum temperature of 42.5 degrees Celsius was recorded at Jharsuguda Plains of the Odisha region and 27 degrees Celsius of temperature was recorded at Kalimpong Hills of West Bengal. Chief amount of rainfall received in centimeters: Tarukeshwar 9, Durgachok 7, Purulia 7, Bakura 6 and Bardhaman also 6, Amta 4, Amtala 3, Fulbaria, Canning, Kalaikund 2, Tusuma 2, Ulubaria and Damdam 1, Makura and Pekyong 1, Long Island 3 and Ranchi 4. Weather forecast for the next 48 hours says light to moderate rain or thundershower is likely at most places over Darjeeling, Jalpaiguri, Kalimpong, Alipurduar, Kuchbihar districts of Sub-Himalayan West Bengal and Andaman and Nicobar Islands. Light to moderate rain or thundershower is also likely at many places over the rest districts of Sub-Himalayan West Bengal and all the districts of Gangetic West Bengal, Bihar, Jharkhand and Odisha. Weather warning for the next 48 hours says heavy rainfall of 7 to 11 centimeters is likely at one or two places over Darjeeling, Jalpaiguri, Kalimpong, Kuchbihar districts of Alipurduar, districts of Sub-Himalayan West Bengal, Sikkim, Bihar and Odisha. Thunderstorm with gusty wind of around 50 to 60 km per hour and lightning is likely at one or two places over Bihar, Jharkhand, Odisha. Thunderstorm with gusty wind of around 40 to 50 km per hour and lightning is very likely at one or two places over East and West Bardhaman, Purulia, Bankura, Jharkhand,

nui tinju haram adoi meri a he budawa nui janji haram a lipi budi do kari yam tinga adu undre adoi meri a liya

Union Cabinet Secretary Dr. T.V. Somanathan has reviewed the preparedness for the NEET re-examination in a meeting yesterday with the Director General, National Testing Agency, Abhishek Singh. He said that the central government, state governments and district administration are working together in close coordination to ensure smooth conduct of the NEET re-examination. Meanwhile, the NTA has extended the examination window by 15 minutes from 180 minutes to 195 minutes for re-NEET UGC 2026 scheduled to be held on 21st of this month. Tripura Chief Minister Professor Manik Saha has presented the state's key development priorities and infrastructure requirements during a high-level Niti Aayog interactive session with northeastern states in New Delhi. The meeting, held in the presence of Niti Aayog Vice Chairman Ashok Kumar Lahiri and other members, focused on accelerating regional growth and governance reforms. A Seoul court has sentenced former South Korean President Yoon Suk Oh to 30 years in prison after finding him guilty of ordering drone incursions into North Korea to escalate tensions and justify his December 2024 martial law declaration. The opening match of the 10th edition of the ICC Women's T20 Cricket World Cup is underway, with host England taking on Sri Lanka at Edgbaston in Birmingham. Put into bat first, England were 135 for 1 in 13.4 overs when reports last came in. And that is the end of this news bulletin.